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1: Thank you for hanging out. It's Stacy. And Play Your Games, of course, new single, Saw You Stand is another one if you want to search it out. But full album due out October 9th, Palace for the People, new from Greta Van Fleet.

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1: Plus some new music from Night Shift Special, Ninth Key, From Ashes to New, and Ryan Purds, who Mel and I are obsessed with. But first, let's get down with some Linkin Park, Heavy as the Crown. It's the Syntonics remix on Scratch and Sniff.

0: scratch and sniff, we now reach the portion of the program where Kristen gets to geek out on Ryan Peart's, the new one, Blood on My Love.
1: I can't even tell you how much I'm obsessed with this dude. He's got great hair. He's from upstate New York. Great lyricist, great musician, great everything. Blood on My Love. I could put it in my ear holes forever.
0: You know, when I hear that song sometimes, I feel like maybe a little piece of Chris Cornell kind of floated down from heaven and slid into your speakers.
1: I can hear that 1,000%.
0: Bring Me the Horizon in the Dark, the Renzik Konar remix.
1: I'm glad you had to say that one and not me. Played you some new music from Royal Blood, 10 over 10 off their new album, which we get November 13th.
0: Hollywood Undead's Hear Me Now, the Jonathan Davis from Korn remix.
1: Plus some music from Linkin Park, who are on a vacation at the moment. Heavy is the Crown, the Synthtonics remix. And what do we got coming up?
0: We're pulling out the toolbox. 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
1: 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I'm down with it. Falling in Reverse with Rolling Stone, the Shy Kids remix.
0: Got 99 problems, but ain't one. That was a System of a Down, Jay-Z, little mashup, Mic Check remix. Loving that one.
1: Ain't one unless you're listening to us, because I'm the 3 Days Grace. We want to play you something new from them. Don't Want to Go Home Tonight. And our favorite non-word word, Schism from Tool, the Intel remix before that.
0: Korn, right around the break. Don't go anywhere. Scratch and sniff.
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0: guys are crazy, man. They are crazy. They are psycho, actually. The band's called Night Shift Special.
1: 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Check it out. It's Psycho, it's new, and it's on Scratch and Sniff.

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1: Right
0: Life.
1: Before that was Jordan Edward Benjamin. If that sounds weird, that's because he goes by Grandson. We played you Brain Rot, the Replicant remix.
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1: And we threw it back to some Corn Freak on a Leash, the Morty remix for you, because you need a little corn and a little freak on a leash on the weekends. Let it out.
0: Get freaky. Deftones next. We're Scratch and Sniff. Don't go nowhere. Time to re-up. We'll be right back. Hey. From the world of Sublime.

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Check out the song, Waiting for the Weekend. Of course, the new Sublime album, Until the Sun Explodes, is this summer's banger.

0: 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Do it for the love.
1: 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No wonder why I love it so much. Bodies right on top of that from Drowning Pool, the Dagger remix.
0: Let the bodies hit the flow. Foo Fighters, Best of You with a 7th remix. 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
0: Now we're coming back, we're playing Bad Company. Now originally the song was done by Bad Company, but we're doing a one that has a little more punch
1: and
0: to
1: a little
0: it.
1: More cake too. Hold on, it's Scratch and Sniff.
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0: so we have officially gotten gone at this point of the show. Autumn Kings is the band.
1: And since we're already excited for Halloween, we had to throw you some Ice Nine Kills, who always put me in a mood to watch a scary movie, Rainy Day, the Terror Syndrome remix.
0: Shout out to Spencer, man. That guy is freaking cool. Avenged Sevenfold's Hail to the King.
1: Fozzy, new music, I Know Evil, right before that.
0: And Five Finger Death Punch, Bad Company, the Steve Aoki remix. And we always kind of laugh over the fact that Benihana's, that Steve Aoki's dad, like, started Benihana's. And, oh, yeah, anyhow, it's kind of crazy.
1: It's the most random, craziest thing, and we laugh over it every single time, and hopefully you're laughing with us. More Scratch and Snip coming up. Hold on.
0: Gas prices suck, but we got the fuel for you next. Hey!

Sublime's guitar player Zeno has his own band, Strange Case. Check out the song Waiting for the Weekend. Of course, the new Sublime album, Until the Sun Explodes, is this summer's banger.

0: Scratch and Sniff, remixing your faves, turning you on to what's next, and we got some Jacoby here. Papa Roach, see you in hell.
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Arkansas's Rock Station 100.3 The Edge. Slash this week says, quote, pretty soon when it comes to the new Gunners that we've been waiting on. And I should have looked back. I'm pretty sure it's been like 15 years we've been waiting. POD rocks your weekend.

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Well, I sure do love teachers. I think we all need to love and appreciate more teachers. Don't you agree? Hi, it's Chad. Thanks for stopping in and making us part of your weekend. We are thanking teachers yet again this school year. We have partnered up again with Donors Choose

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Well, if you missed the news, Ozfest is confirmed to be coming back. We don't know date, we don't know lineup, but Sharon says it will be at Villa Park in Birmingham, England next year.

Arkansas's Rock Station, 100.3 The Edge. Got lots of errands to run today, heading to church, brunch, whatever's going on. 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

Arkansas's Rock Station, 100.3 The Edge. Haylen and Farm going on a big tour across the states. They'll kick it off September at Louder Than Life. They're in Louisville. That is a massive line of, like, Sublime with Biscuits, Hailstorm, Ice Nine Kills, and more.

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1: Thanks for hanging out. It's Stacy with you. And if you're a Pearl Jam fan, you know this. From the album 10, the four singles were Alive, Even Flow, Jeremy, and actually Oceans. Garden, certainly not. Once wasn't even a single. Black wasn't even a single. And so here, Black is now seeing quite the resurgence, and rightly so. And it's because of the TikTok.

Arkansas's rock station, 100.3 The Edge. Ivan Moody and Company, Five Finger Death Punch, they do have that 10th studio album out now called Legacy with a bunch of new tunes. You can get your hands on that digitally right now, but not physically if you're a purist until September 18th. Oh, Father!

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1: It's Stacy, and Breaking Benjamin's Saturate turns 24 years old this year. It was my favorite album of their debut album. And I remember whenever they did Skin on Craig Kilborn.

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1: It's Stacy hanging with you. Now, System of a Down's Toxicity, one of my favorite records of all time, and certainly of System of a Down's discography. It turns 25 years old. That is so special. On September 4th, came out in 2001. So they have all kinds of merch. You know, you can just click around System of a Down's merch section of their website. I already got that Toxicity t-shirt from a flea market close to 20 years ago.

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1: 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It's Shine Down.

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1: I just wanted to take a moment and say thanks so much for listening today. Whatever that you have going on for your Saturday, this is for Angela. She's out working today. It's Evanescence.

Arkansas's Rock Station, 100.3 The Edge. I've been watching so much Green Day TV, just like leaving it on in the studio. It's on YouTube 24 hours. There's some grainy stuff, and you think they've been around since the 80s. All right, three chick rockers, so good. This is Warning with Carrie.

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2: So Five Finger Death Punch, with this song, I think it now makes them number three when it comes to most number one rock songs ever. I mean, that's huge for a band. I think Foo Fighters might just be next. It's Eye of the Storm. Oh,

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1: Rob Zombie and Marilyn Manson just kicked up their tour. 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

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Jackson here. Sons of Anarchy fans, they're casting for a new show on FX. The network has ordered Legends, a limited series that brings back much of the outlaw biker drama's original crew. And looks like it should be pretty cool. I don't see a release date here yet, but we'll pass it on as soon as we get one. But rest assured, it's coming back. If you're a fan, something to look forward to. Warning, kerosene.

0: 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Sublime and What I Got Jackson here. Had a talkback request for this one. At least I think this is what you requested, dude. You were cutting in and out on your, assume your cell phone. 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Five Finger Death Punch, here's Eye of the Storm.
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